0: You, the 20th anniversary edition, Raheem Devon, rapping a 30-minute music mix here on Kixie 107 as we salute the 833 Nation, one nation under a groove. They're presenting the 23rd annual Georgetown Festival, Saturday, June 13th at the Mary C. Jones Community Center. And that's 2050 MLK Jr. Drive. It's from noon until 7, all kind of entertainment going on out there. And Rob J. will receive the 833 Nation Alumni of the Year Award. And there's a special tribute to the ladies in the class of 1985. If you need more info, 769-237-2863.
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4: Rain in the forecast tonight and tomorrow. Lows tonight 69, highs tomorrow 83. 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

0: Let me, Victoria Monet, wrapping a 30-minute music mix here on Kixi 107. Stan the Man with you. 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
3: Lucky, thanks for picking up the phone. I caught you. 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We've got to get everybody down here Thursday, Friday, Saturday. I got the banks to go another few weeks, so bring them on down. It's no credit check.

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0: I'm getting ready to ride up out of here. Giddy up! 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Hanging on with me, Stanley B., just ahead of Johnny Gill on the Perfect Album side. Tomorrow morning from 6 until 10, it's Rob J. on the original Saturday Morning Blues Workshop. As always, love your mother, trust your brother, and by all means, help somebody today. 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
1: Jackson, Mississippi. 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Nothing. We still going to get people approved. Steve is still saying, come in with whatever you got, whether it's $100, $500, it doesn't matter. Hold on, my phone is ringing.
2: Lucky, thanks for picking up the phone. I caught you. I know you're into the commercial, but listen, I've got two banks that are still doing no credit check. We've got to get everybody down here Thursday, Friday, Saturday. I got the banks to go another few weeks, so bring them on down. It's no credit check.

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1: From the people who brought you It's the Dog Park comes...

Hey, you know, everybody's talking about the good old days, right? 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

what are we gonna do today? 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

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The sentiment is still the same. Listen.

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It's the original Saturday Morning Blues Workshop with Rob J. Good morning to you. Thanks for listening to Soft Soul Kixi 107 FM on this cloudy Saturday morning. Got rain expected to start in about 39 minutes, so be aware of that if you are out and about. Rain moving in this afternoon as well around 3, 4, 5, 6. So be careful if you are out and about. If you have outdoor activities, just know rain is in the forecast today. Got a lot in store for you this morning. All you have to do is sit back, relax, and enjoy the blues here on Soft Soul Kixi 107 FM. We welcome everybody who's in town, hadn't heard the show before. Thank you for listening to Kixi 107. As we always do on a Saturday morning, we start out with my Sam Cooke medley. Good morning.

0: It's the original Saturday Morning Blues Workshop brought to you by Modelo. And that wraps up our Sam Cooke medley for this morning. Thanks for listening to KIXI 107. 30 minutes now past the hour. This morning over at the VFW, it's the second annual Memorial Day 5K, 1 mile run, walk, and ruck march. That is this morning, and they will be signing in at 7 o'clock this morning in about 30 minutes. The warm-up is at 7:45. The run, walk, and ruck is at 8 a.m., so you can sign up on site. You're welcome to run, walk, or ruck march. Now, we had Chief in here last week, Chief Horton, and he said that. I said, what's the ruck march? He said, that's when you put a backpack on your back filled with some items to make it a little bit difficult. So that is this morning, beginning at 8 o'clock, the run, walk, and ruck. That's the VFW Post 9832 Second Annual Memorial Day 5K, 1 mile run, walk, and ruck. So head out there. If you want to get into shape, you want to just have a good time, they're going to have some line dancing after the event. So that's happening this morning over at the VFW. All right, stick around now. Much, much more on the way on the original Saturday Morning Blues Workshop on Soft Soul Kixi 107.
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0: All right, looking at your weather forecast for Jackson and all of central Mississippi. Got some rain moving in about, a few minutes. Got some rain moving in around 7 o'clock, but it shouldn't last very, very long. Got a few thunder showers with that rain. Oh, Lord. Highs today, 83 degrees. This is the original Saturday Morning Blues Workshop on Soft Soul Kixi 107. Good morning.

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0: Back two times. 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
1: Hefty, hefty, hefty.
0: Hefty slider bag. Silly with a slide. One more time now, y'all. Come on.
2: You people got to do me a favor. 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I'll be there with bells on." I said, "How come you can't come in here and sit your ass down like everybody else?" Enough with the bells. I'm on the airplane, man, sitting next to me. 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I didn't buy no halfway ticket." 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A lady comes up to me, "Mr. Wallace, you're mighty quiet today." I said, "Well, hell, I'm standing here by myself."
3: Lord have mercy.

0: soul life. It's the original Saturday morning blues workshop on Soft Soul Kixie 107 FM, brought to you by Modelo. When it's time to unwind, reach for Modelo, smooth and crisp with a clean finish. It's brewed for those who appreciate bold flavor done right. 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Again, the VFW Post 9832 having its second annual Memorial Day 5K 1 mile run and walk. That is this morning, and it will get begin at 8 o'clock this morning at Sunray Drive, right in front of the VFW. So head on out there for that. Hopefully the rain will hold off for this walk. If it does rain, I think it's just going to rain for a few minutes this morning and then pick back up around 3 o'clock this afternoon. So head on out there. It's for a good cause, and it is for some great exercise as well. All right, stick around now. Much, much more on the way on the original Saturday Morning Blues Workshop with Rob J on Soft Soul Kixie 107.
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It's the original Saturday Morning Blues Workshop. That's Ronnie Bell. I'll pay the shipping costs. He graduated from Southern University, and we was at the Music Awards last year. He said, yes, I'm from the Southern University. I said, no, a lie. You from the Southern University. Ain't but one the. It won't go out. Ain't but one the. You from the Southern University. 70 degrees is the temperature. Rain may hold off for that VFW. Second annual Memorial Day 5K run this morning, but it will rain around 3 this afternoon. We're KXXY 107. Good morning.

You know, I took a young lady out to dinner. And after dinner, she said, I'm gonna have to leave you now. I said, do you mean to tell me I done spent $15 or $16 and...

down and out. 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I took him in, bought him some fancy clothes. 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

0: It's the original Saturday Morning Blues Workshop on Soft Soul Kixi 107 FM. That's Jackson's own Dorothy Moore from Lanier High School. Wrapping up 30 minutes here in this 7 o'clock hour on the original Saturday Morning Blues Workshop. Speaking of Lanier and Georgetown and all that, the 23rd Annual Georgetown Festival is Saturday, June 13th at the Mary C. Jones Community Center, starring Dave Mack, Andre Lee, Coco, Plachette Harris, many, many others. Special guest will be Pistol Packin' Reverend Joe A. Washington. He can sing, too, now. In addition to packing a pistol, he can sing. So coming out to the 23rd Annual Georgetown Festival, they will be giving away some fantastic prizes. So you need to be there. They'll be giving away a set of tires. Four tires from the RC Center 2, RC Tire Center 2. They'll be raffling off one free set of car tires, and they're located 3165 West Northside Drive. They'll also be raffling off NFL jerseys on that day as well. And they'll be handing out awards for the 833 Nation Alumni of the Year, the 833 Nation Good to the Hood Award. What else? The legendary Cadillac George Harris Award, the 833 Nation Community Appreciation Award. So it's going to be a big, big day of activities at the 23rd Annual Georgetown Festival. And again, you make plans to be there. All right, we have a lot in store for you here on Soft Soul Kixi 107 FM. Let me tell you what you need to do to keep stock in your refrigerator. Did I say refrigerator? Modelo. 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It pairs perfectly with good food, good music, and good company. 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Modelo. 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Modelo. The mark of a tiger. And please, please, please drink responsibly. 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Keep it tuned. More on the way on the original Saturday Morning Blues Workshop. 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
4: Central Mississippi. Looking at cloudy skies all day today. Sun may peak out around 11 o'clock. Trying to peak out right now, in fact. But the highs today around 83 degrees. So go out and make it a safe day as rain will move in later this evening as well. Right now, 71 on the original Saturday Morning Blues Workshop on Soft Soul Kixie.

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5: No, I'm not saying, don't get me wrong. I'm not saying you're not tithing. You're tithing, but you're not tithing according to the amount of money that you're making. That's the problem.

0: I mean, you
1: supposed to... Hold that thought. Let me ask you this here. Did you use some money out of your 401k to get a new vehicle, a new car?
0: What? Yeah, I got a new car. Where you get your Instagram? I mean, who is this? I don't understand it. At all.
1: Okay. Now let me ask you this here. Now I know that the house you live in, that house is actually the house that your father left you after he passed, right?
0: And that house is
1: paid for.
0: Again, where are you getting your information from? Because I really don't appreciate you digging into my life. I really don't know you, to be honest with you, to be discussing my finances. This is ridiculous. I'm not going to do this in the church.
1: Like I said, the tithing is at an all-time low.
0: You said that, and I understand that, and I do what I can. You know, I ain't rich. I mean, you trying to pretend like I am, but I'm not. And you don't know my life.
1: All right, now let me ask you this. Tell me, am I right or wrong? Do you receive $1,200 a month in child support?
0: You know what? Who gives you the right to be looking at my damn finances? Who put you up to this? You out your mother mind if you think you're going to be coming at me like that. You know what? I understand why the ties are low. I understand why everything in that mother place is low. Who the is? What the, what your name is?
1: We don't need all the profanity.
0: You know what? I'm a God-fearing woman. I go to church. I pay my tithes. I do what I'm supposed to. You ain't got no motherfucking business looking at any of that.
1: I'm trying to see. Listen, we can get to the bottom of this if you just send your tax return to church on Sunday.

0: It's the original Saturday Morning Blues Workshop. Back-to-back Vic Allen here on this cloudy but beautiful Saturday morning. Vic is a fantastic songwriter, man. He's a talented, talented young man. 4 minutes before the top of the hour here on Kixie 107 FM. I want to say congratulations to Coach Omar Johnson and the Jackson State baseball team. Although they did not win the SWAC baseball tournament, they had a lot of injuries, and it kind of showed up. Those injuries, it kind of showed up in the SWAC tournament. They led Southern late in the game. They led Texas Southern, and those teams came back. You know, JSU just didn't have enough pitching. Some of those guys just got hurt. Some of those quality pitchers that they had got hurt and were not able to play this year. So those teams took advantage of that in the SWAC baseball tournament. But I do want to say hello to one of the players, Isaac McClenty. I mean, this young man, you could tell this young man was brought up right. He was raised right. He's always speaking, always got a smile on his face. You know, he'll go out of his way to speak to you. That's not that all of them don't do it, but he does it more than the rest of them. And while I'm thanking people, I was at the SWAC baseball tournament this week in Birmingham. I want to thank Lady V for coming in and filling in for me. She always comes in when we kind of get short on people, and I really appreciate that. She doesn't argue about it. Lady V, just come on in. Say, Lady V, I won't be here today. I'll be there. And she's there, so I really appreciate that. Don't forget now, tomorrow, the 6th annual Laughter and Blues Festival is going to be at Liddell Ranch. Starting at, well, the gates open at 10 a.m. The show is at 2 p.m. featuring LJ Eccles, Big Yayo, Mike Clark Jr. Well, it's going to be a big, big show. If you need more information on this show, call 601-668-0160 or 601-672-1254. That's the 6th annual Laughter and Blues Festival at Liddell Ranch, 1500 Lee Davis Road. Make plans to be there. That is tomorrow. All right, stick around. More on the way on the original Saturday Morning Blues Workshop, Soft Soul Kixie 107.
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It's the original Saturday Morning Blues Workshop on Soft Soul Kixi 107 FM. Rob J with you on this cloudy but good-looking Saturday morning. Right about now, the 5K run and walk is just about to get underway at the VFW Post 9832. They're about to start the 5K one-mile run, walk, and ruck march. That's when they put a backpack on you and fill it up with some items just to make it just a little bit difficult for you. 7 minutes. 7 minutes past the hour as we continue on Soft Soul Kixi 107.

I don't want to talk about it. And I try to get it off of my mind. 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You're

0: sang your song, man. The late, great, legendary Bobby Blue Bland. Ain't no love in the heart of the city on the original Saturday Morning Blues Workshop brought to you by Modelo. 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It's a beer that stands strong. 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Drink responsibly. All right, let's see. 22 minutes now past the hour here on the original Saturday Morning Blues Workshop. I want to let you know about an event that's going to take place on the 4th of July. It's a gospel event. It's going to be at the Canton Square featuring the Canton Spirituals. Come from a poor family. It's the Canton Music Fest. The Canton Spirituals will be there. It'll be hosted by Amelia Shields. Reverend Clyde Tate will be there. Who else? This is going to be a big show. The Brown Four, Tim Rogers and the fellas. It's going to be a kids' zone, family fun and fellowship at the Canton Music Festival on the 4th of July. If you need more information, you can call 770-845-9278. Again, I want to say congratulations to all of the graduates from college to high school, wherever you graduated, junior high, middle school. Congratulations. What was it with that guy in Port Gibson? What was that about? He had his robe on, he run across the stage, kick over the flowers. What happened down there in Port Gibson? Poor fella. They didn't want him to graduate? Oh, he gonna make sure he graduated. He kicked over the poor flowers. I hope he's all right. But anyway, congratulations to all of the graduates. Right about now, the second annual Memorial Day 5K 1 mile run and walk is going on at the VFW. They're going to have a lot of activities after the 5K and 1 mile run. So head on out to the VFW today. Have a good time. Got your weather forecast coming up and some more blues for you on the original Saturday Morning Blues Workshop. Keep it tuned. Be safe. Drive safely. Don't text and drive. Put the cell phones down. And the main thing, don't go under that Monument Bridge, man. We're Kicks 107.
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13: Some people they
0: rain should move into the area around 1 o'clock this afternoon, but right now it's mostly cloudy and 72 degrees. Highs today 82. We're Soft Soul. We're Less Talk. We're Kixie 107. Good morning.

be playing around. I be working. Working on that love building. Yeah. I be working. Working on that love building. I have to build a foundation so strong to keep no man tied down. I be working.

I know some of y'all. I know some of y'all know some men that be in here right now tonight. Got some good women. You know, a lot of folks think ain't no good women left, but the good women still left. There are some folks that don't think that you can find a woman that'll be true to you, but you can find one that'll be true to you. And I know some men in here right now that got women that's true to them, right? But the thing about them men, I don't care what kind of woman they got, he still got to run behind every dress tail he see. It wasn't making so bad when he started doing them things he want to brag to the boys about. Bragging about how many women he got live on the east side. Bragging about how many women he got live on the west side. Well, let me tell you something. When you find a man that's bragging about all them women he got to live on every side, you just now found a man that ain't got no woman satisfied. I be working on that love building. And that's how come we got so many jealous men in South Carolina. I bet you we got some girls right now here in the night that's got some jealous men. I bet you some of you girls got some men so jealous they can't stand to see you talk on the telephone. I bet you some of you girls got some men so jealous they can't stand to see you whisper to your girlfriend. Think y'all plotting on something. I bet you some of you girls got some men so jealous till every time you dress up, he wanna know who you dressing up for. Well, let me tell you something, girls. If you got a man that jealous, just remember, it ain't that he don't trust you. He just don't trust himself. And some of them like to make love on Tuesday. Some of them, you can't see them to make love till on Sunday night. But now you take me, I make love to my woman on Monday, Tuesday, Wednesday, Thursday, Friday, Saturday, Sunday. I make love every day. And that's how come when I leave my woman, I don't be worried about her doing nothing while I'm going. Cause I know when I leave, she'd be too tired to do anything while I'm gone. I be working on that love building. I mean, you know, I work so hard, and I work so long, I don't stop till she tell me, Clarence, she said, thank you, Clarence. I want to thank you for a job well done. Well, I be working.

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3: Ready or not.
4: Yeah, hello.
5: Hey, I'm trying to reach Keith.
4: Yeah, who this?
5: Hey, my name's Greg, man. Greg. You drive a school bus, don't you?
4: Yeah.
5: Okay, do you pick up on Street?
4: Hold on, man. Who is this again? Do I know you?
5: My name's Greg, man. Greg. I think my son rode your bus last year. I live at you pick up on right?
4: I think that was on my ride last year.
5: Okay. But listen, really why I was calling, man, is I wanted to talk to you because you're the driver and ask you about this year, man, when you pick up, because I know school starts tomorrow. This year when you pick up, I want to make sure that you pick up my son out there in the driveway and opposed to him walking out, going all the way down there to the edge of the street to get picked up at the normal bus stop. You know, I'd rather you pick him up in the driveway, man, because if not, then I got to get out of bed, go all the way down there with him every morning and make sure, you know, wait for the bus to come and all that. I'd rather you just pick him up in my driveway. So I wanted to call and talk to you personally about, you know, making my driveway a bus stop before you get way down there to the other end of the street.
4: Hold on, man. Now, how do you have to get my number now, man?
5: Well, actually, I got your name. And I looked everything up, but I got a lot of the bus drivers' names. I had to figure out who was going to be on this route this year. So I found out it was going to be you, Keith, right?
4: Yeah, that's my name, but I don't think you're supposed to have my number, man. You know, something like this, you're supposed to call the school or the school district or, you know, the bus system, somebody else. You're not supposed to have my number.
5: The thing is, ain't no sense of me talking to the school system or the bus system or whatever. I want to talk to you. Because you're the one doing the driving as far as the bus is concerned. You understand what I'm saying?
4: Right. I understand you, but that's not part of my job right there. I do the route the way the school and the buses, and they tell me what to do. I don't pick and choose where I pick up these kids. These kids get picked up wherever I get told to pick them up from.
5: Okay, and I understand.
4: So you got you're talking to the wrong person. I can help you get in touch with the right people. But
5: I'm talking to the right person that I want to talk to. Because see, you're the one that makes the decision when you put your foot on the brake, and it ain't nothing for you to put the foot on the brake right there in my driveway and let the boy jump on the bus. And opposed to me coming out every morning, going down there, sitting and waiting 30 minutes until the bus comes. All right. So what I'm saying is, I want my child picked up in the driveway, 1402. You see what I'm saying? Now you going all the way down there to the other end. I'm not finna get up and do that every morning this year. That's why I'm calling now to get this straight. I'm not getting up every morning, going down there Monday through Friday, sitting there for 30 minutes. Then I got to come back and get myself ready for work. And I, you know, when I could have slept a whole nother hour. This not finna happen this year. So what I'm saying is, he gonna be out there in the driveway tomorrow morning, and I want you to pick him up. Now let me say this to you, Keith. Now if you pass by my son and don't pick him up Monday, you can rest assured come Tuesday morning, I'm gonna be standing out there, and I'm putting my foot in your for passing him up, because I done already told you to make sure you pick him up.
4: Oh hell! Wait a minute now. I don't think you understand who you're talking to, man. I don't give a what your problem is. What, you got a disability or something? You can't walk the kid out there and do something?
5: That ain't my job.
4: That's a personal problem, man. Gregory, whatever your name is, man, you need to go on with that. Now, I don't know who you think you're talking to, man. I don't play that.
5: Well, listen, all right? I'm not finna go back and forth with you. All I'm saying is this right here. Don't pass my son up tomorrow. 1402. Make sure you pick him up. Now, if you pass him up and don't pick him up and going on down there to the original bus stop, then I promise you come Tuesday morning, I'm going to get on that bus and kick your for not picking my son up when I told you to. I know I'm going to call you ahead of time to tell you what to do.
4: Now, see, you going to make me drive the bus right in your mouth now. I'll run straight on through your living room, pick him up that way if that's how you want it. But you ain't going to call me, tell me what I'm going to do, okay? Now, I'm going to tell you this. Your son need to be at that stop or your son going to get left. Then you got to wake your up and drop him off on your own.
5: Hey, you ain't finna leave my son no damn way.
4: It won't be no bus coming your son way. How about that, player?

0: 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I'll begin out each and every weekday evening during the 5 o'clock hour. Drive home from work and listen to Kixie during the drive at five with Stan the Man Branson. He gives you all the traffic information and the information from across the globe as well. You know, there's a lot of construction going on. What are they doing on Pay Orchard Road? And what at the by the Shell station? What's going on up there? What they fixing? Or what they done cut it down to one lane? What are they doing, man? What was wrong over there for them to? Good night. I can barely get to work. They got one lane at the Shell gas station on Pear Orchard. And what's that other? What's that other street? What's that intersection? Lake Harbor? I don't know what it is. Is it Lake Harbor? Whatever it is, they need to hurry and fix that, man. What was wrong over there anyway? Monument Bridge been like that for 400 years. It ain't fixed that. What's nothing wrong with that Pear Orchard intersection, man? Why they ain't fixing the Monument Bridge where the flood at? Anyway, this is the original Saturday Morning Blues Workshop brought to you by Modelo. When it's time to unwind, reach for Modelo. Smooth and crisp with a clean finish. It's brewed for those who appreciate bold flavor done right. Modelo, the mark of a tiger. And please drink responsibly. Hello?
1: Roger, you trying to say Wheatley?
0: So, oh, Wheatley. That's Wheatley. Is that Wheatley?
1: Yeah, Wheatley, man. What
0: they doing?
1: I don't know, man. They need to get it fixed, though.
0: Okay, I appreciate
1: that. I just called to tell you. Yes,
0: okay, sir. That's Wheatley. That's right. Yeah, I appreciate that. that is Wheatley. What they, that's Pat Orchard and Wheatley. They got cones up. They done cut off one of the turn lanes over there. Yeah, he's right. That's Wheatley. What are they doing? And how long that's going to last? I know the Shell station can't be happy. Do anybody even go to the other gas station across the street? Why they ain't fixed the Monument Bridge yet? What can they do to keep it from flooding under there? I don't know. Can they lift the bridge up? I don't know. But anyway, what I'm talking about, I want to remind you that Saturday, May 20th, from 9:30 a.m. to 2:30, there's going to be a health screening at the Emmanuel Missionary Baptist Church and the Greater Pearly Grove Missionary Baptist Church. They have heart screening, blood pressure, glucose check, kidney disease screening, eye screening, free screenings for the community. It's all free. So coming out May 30th. Is that next Saturday? May 30th. Come on out to 1109 Cooper Road. Dr. Antoine Keller will be there for the big, big health screen. All right, stay with me now. Much, much more on the original Saturday Morning Blues Workshop on this good-looking but cloudy Saturday morning on Soft Soul Kixie 107 FM.
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0: It's the original Saturday morning blues workshop brought to you by Modelo. 5 minutes past the hour. Thank you so much for listening to Soft Soul Kixie 107 FM. 75 degrees is the temperature right now. We got rain moving in a little bit later this afternoon. We got rain in the forecast on Sunday and more rain in the forecast on Monday. Hey, whatever happened to, did they ever say what happened to Full Moon, why it closed? Anybody ever, was it on the news? I think it was on the news for like 3 seconds. Remember when I told y'all that? Full moon has closed. All right, up next in the news. But what the other day, what happened? Family Dollar closed in South Jackson. They did a live report. They had a helicopter flying around. Let's go live now to Kara. Kara, what can you tell us?
1: Well, we've been here at the Family Dollar in South Jackson. It is moving to Madison.
0: Let me stop.

0: Wilding.
1: Good morning. How you doing?
0: I was going to say about the cheerleading. Trey Jones, right, he graduated cheerleading from the school. He's going to be in the first grade. And Tanika Fisting, he's going to graduate from Jim Hill High School. Him and Grab, him and Jenna Reynolds.
1: So
0: he's going to graduate this week at Jim Hill High School.
1: You say somebody graduating to the first grade?
0: Yeah,
1: ain't no such a thing.
0: Mm-hmm. He's so sweet too, Rob.
1: Well, what they graduating from to get to the first grade?
0: The kindergarten.
1: They graduate from the kindergarten?
0: Uh-huh. I think they let them do that. They have a little situation for them to get out of there to go to
1: Lord have
0: elementary
1: mercy.
0: School.
1: Oh, for real? Yeah. I ain't never graduated from no kindergarten to no first grade. My first graduation was from Lanier. No, that, come on now.
0: General Crabble.
1: Come on now.
0: And Tanika Finstein, they're going to graduate from Jim Hill this coming week.
1: Okay, now that's a good
0: one. I forgot another one going to River House, too. I can't say his name right now, but they call him Bebe.
1: They call him Bebe?
0: He's going to graduate from the 12th grade, too.
1: They call him Bebe?
0: Yeah, they call him Bebe.
1: He graduated from where? From what to what?
0: He's going to graduate.
1: All three of
0: those kids I call in, and they're going to finish from high school.
1: They finish high school.
0: All the way
1: through
0: the 12th grade.
1: Okay, well, that's what you're supposed to graduate from. You
0: got to
1: graduate from kindergarten.
0: Well, let me make it come out seeing it like this.
1: Okay, I'll let you make it.
0: Mm-hmm. All right, let me say good morning to you. Have a holiday this weekend for you.
1: Okay, what are your plans for the weekend?
0: Oh, I'm ready, Robbie. I'm ready for whatever. I'm ready for some barbecue. I want some fish. Barbecue and fish.
1: Okay, barbecue and fish. That's what you're going to do today?
0: I don't know yet. If I can get somebody to help me out, I will.
1: Okay, all right.
0: Then I want to say happy good morning to my sister Cookie and my sister Miss Velma Bright and my brother P-Ro. And I read some notes people they say this year named J-Rock. And his name Coolfoot or some Cool Rook or something like that.
1: His name is what?
0: One of them named J-Rock.
1: J-Rock.
0: They bring my groceries to me.
1: Oh, he bring groceries to you. Okay. I thought the lady brought the groceries to
0: Cool. I'm thinking I get it right. Cold Rock.
1: Okay, don't worry about it.
0: Let me tell you about Big Can Sam Johnson at the Stew Park. That's Rob J.
1: What'd he do?
0: He got a big old tall truck taller than me and you both.
1: He do?
0: Yeah, his name Big Tan Sam Duff. That's too far. He got a truck so tall. I think you had to clam on something top of it to get off in there.
1: You had to clam on it?
0: Yeah, you got to clam on to put your foot. Miss your foot, my foot up there, and I hold on so I can get up in it.
1: Okay. All right, well, be careful.
0: I ain't got up in it yet, though.
1: Be careful trying to clam up on it now.
0: No, I ain't clam up on it. I put your foot to get inside to sit down.
1: Oh, okay, to get in the truck. Okay.
0: Yeah, like that.
1: Right.
0: And let me say good morning to my best friend, Miss, and wish she is listening to Mr. Rob J this morning.
1: Okay. All these folk you calling out registered to vote?
0: Yes, sir. Paul Taylor, Mary Jean Taylor,
1: okay.
0: Miss Bernice Finch, L.C. Finch. Have a congratulations. Have an anniversary to them, too.
1: Okay.
0: And, they vote.
1: Okay.
0: And my niece, Miss Benita, she's in town.
1: Okay. All right. Anybody else?
0: Rocky, I know I'm getting up too late. I show it, man. My heart, though.
1: What? I don't understand what you said.
0: I said Miles Hart.
1: Miles Hart. Okay, the song. Okay.
0: Yes, sir.
1: Uh-huh. Right.
0: You know, I like all the rappers' face anyway.
1: Yes, ma'am. Anything else?
0: I'm just a little late this morning, but I'm ready now.
1: Okay. Anything else you want me to play?
0: You can play Joe Sound of Choking Can.
1: Joe Sound of Choking Can.
0: Simple Wayne.
1: Okay.
0: Just
1: don't
0: even move my feet. I'm
1: saying
0: move my feet
1: because
0: I'm up now.
1: Okay, all right. Well, I
0: ain't gonna even drink coffee this morning.
1: Okay, well, I'll play these songs for you.
0: Okay, thank you.
1: You're welcome.

0: sick.
1: It's the original Saturday Morning Blues Workshop on Soft Soul Kixi 107 FM. Wrapped up that 30 minutes with Jay Blackfoot. 24 minutes now past the hour. Remember now, the 23rd annual Georgetown Festival is set for Saturday, June 13th at the Mary C. Jones Community Center, starring Dave Mack, Andre Lee, Coco, Plachette Harris. This is going to be from noon until 7 p.m., there's going to be a special guest performance by pistol packing Reverend Joe A. Washington. Let's see. They got the Community Health Initiative Obesity Fighters. They'll be there. The Mississippi Alumni All-Star Band will be there. And we want you to be there as well. Hello? Hello? Yes, I'll be there. What? That's me? Is that me?
2: No, that's me doing it.
1: Oh, that's your radio up too loud.
2: Yeah, I was in there jamming.
1: Okay, that's all right.
2: You're going to be there too, ain't you?
1: Yes, ma'am, I'll be there.
2: Oh, that's Sam Johnson radio doing it.
1: Wait. Somebody in there with you? Wait a minute. Wait. You said Sam Johnson radio doing that. Somebody in there with you?
2: Wait,
1: Well, how you...
2: Radio,
1: you got two radios?
2: Yeah, I got two of them on there.
1: Okay, that's all right.
2: Yes, sir. But look, let me say good morning to the Harlem Bureau here where I stay at.
1: Mm-hmm.
2: And let me say good morning to Miss Van Sanders and Miss Willie Mae Bailey.
1: Willie Mae Davis?
2: Willie Mae Bailey.
1: Oh, Willie Mae Bailey.
2: Yes, sir. Yes, sir. Let me say good morning to them.
1: Okay.
2: And you know, I told you, Missy, she listened to Rob J this morning.
1: Missy, listen. Well, you got a lot going on over there. You got too many radios up too loud.
2: Oh, yeah, no, I had told you I got two of them on.
1: Okay.
2: Well, yeah, Robbie, I told you, we can't Sam Johnson got him a new big old truck now.
1: Okay. All right.
2: I'm ready to ride. They wouldn't let me ride.
1: Okay, but so you going to ride with Big Sam Johnson, but you going to ride with us to the football game. See, Jack State. It had some hell. Had some hair. But look here, nigga.
2: They don't come over there to pick me up. They gonna come over there and get me now.
1: Oh, they gonna come get you. Okay. Yeah, we can't.
2: They
1: come
2: gonna
1: get
2: say
1: you.
2: They gonna come get me right. Cause you know somebody gotta get me. You know I don't walk by myself.
1: Well, there are no sports today. Jackson State sports, they're done for the year until football starts.
2: I see you. They play Wednesday, didn't they?
1: Yeah, in Birmingham.
2: The last game was in Alabama.

0: wins. I know, I'll check it out.
1: Yeah, they weren't successful. They kind of fell a little bit short.
0: Yeah, I know. I checked it out.
1: Yeah, you checked it out? Okay.
0: Well, happy Memorial Day to everybody. Uh-huh. I hope I said that dude's name right, named Cool Boo or something.
1: Did you?
0: I know Cool Boo or something.
1: You have anybody?
0: Well, congratulations to all the children that are going to graduate next week, Bob J.
1: Oh, all the children that's going to graduate next week?
0: Yeah, at the college team. You're going to be there, ain't you?
1: Negative. No.
0: Oh, you're not
1: going
0: to be there.
1: No, I done my graduation time. Look, nigga, now, who graduating that you know?
0: I said, what up, name, Glenda? Successor, Glenda's, and Chanika Fishdale. They're going to be graduating from Jackson State. I'm not Jackson State, Jim Hill.
1: Jim Hill. Oh, they graduating from Jim Hill. Well, congratulations to them. Did they say what college they're going to, or? Talk to them about
0: that. No, they didn't say yet. Okay. And then I told you, Vey, he going to graduate from Murrah or Callaway High School.
1: Murrah and Callaway?
0: No, he going to graduate from one of those schools. Oh, I can count slip this morning, Rob J.
1: Okay, you don't know which one?
0: Yeah, because I got down too hard last night. I got down last night by myself up to him.
1: Okay, well, that's good you were in the house by yourself. Who else graduated? Anybody else graduate?
0: This morning, Happy Memorial Day holiday to you too, Roger.
1: Okay, you said somebody graduating from kindergarten, didn't you?
0: Yeah, that was Chase Sean Wright.
1: Graduate? They're gonna have a cap and gown.
0: Yeah, I graduated. He graduated Tuesday.
1: You? I don't think you graduated from kindergarten. What are you graduating to? The first grade?
0: Yeah.
1: Uh huh. What kind of test? What kind of test do they give you? What kind of test do they give you when you graduate from kindergarten? See what color they block
0: you. My question is,
1: what kind of test do they give you to graduate from kindergarten? What color is this block? Is blue.
0: You know the name, you gotta write and say you'll spell your name and stuff, don't you?
1: I don't know. I didn't know you graduated from kindergarten to the first grade.
0: Well, I think so.
1: So, do you graduate?
0: I
1: done played already. Do you graduate from the first grade to the second grade?
0: I think so. They just let you go. I don't know. I've been so long since I went to school. You know, okay. I'm
1: talking
0: what I did.
1: Okay, all right. I didn't know they did that. Huh. What first grade is he going to? What school?
0: I think he's going to go to Isabel school next year.
1: Isabel, okay. I'll ask somebody.
0: That's about Jim Hill, ain't it?
1: Hold on now. You got is the kindergarten in Isabel too?
0: No, I don't know if they got one there or not. I don't know.
1: Okay.
0: You know, I went to over by Salarana and
1: wait a minute, but nigga,
0: school and all them back.
1: But nigga, wait a minute, who told you they were graduating from kindergarten to the first grade?
0: Because they had a ceremony for them. Well, they had a little ceremony for the children, Roger.
1: What's the name of the kindergarten?
0: Van Winkle Elementary School.
1: Okay, so they graduating from Van Winkle?
0: Yeah, Van Winkle School. I think it's a little head start kindergarten school.
1: Okay, I got to find out if you're telling me.
0: She don't hear about me.
1: Okay, I got to find out if you're telling me this right. But anyway, congratulations. If this is true, congratulations. What's the baby name?
0: Shay Sean Bright.
1: Graduating from kindergarten to the first grade.
0: He is going to be in the first grade. I thought they do graduate from the kindergarten to the first grade, Roger.
1: This is my first time hearing about it.
0: He's smart enough to write his name and know what place of it. You know how to get to where he want to go. He can tell you what it is. That's your place there. That means he graduated, ain't
1: Yeah, I guess so. I don't know.
0: He tell me where I'm at right there. You know I'm glad, right? And if he tells me what they said and what they said.
1: Well, how old is this baby graduating from kindergarten?
0: Five.
1: Okay. All right. Well, congratulations.
0: Mm-hmm, he's five.
1: Congratulations. All right.
0: Don't forget about congratulations to all 2026 graduates from Jim Neal, Lynn Neal, Murrah, Callaway, all the high schools.
1: Okay. Probine. You got Probine.
0: All of them. Clinton High, all of them. Okay. Congratulations to all those young people. They're going to graduate. Some of them already graduated, and the one that's finna graduate. Come up Tuesday and Wednesday, right, Bob J?
1: Yes, ma'am. That's exactly right.
0: Yes, sir. No.
1: Okay.
0: Congratulations to all of 2026.
1: Okay.
0: And Trey Jones, he's 2026 graduate to the first grade.
1: Okay. All right. Well, I appreciate
0: that. Right, Roger, you have a nice weekend.
1: Yes,
0: Thank
1: ma'am. You too.

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3: Lydia.
4: This is
3: Steve.
4: Matthew's calling.
3: This is Coach Watkins up at the school. How are you?
4: Hey, Coach Watkins, I'm fine. What can I do for you?
3: Listen, we've had Malik out for the last week and a half. He's been coming to practice here at the junior high school, and wanted to reach out and give you a call about everything that's going on.
4: Oh, yeah. Well, I know he's really excited. He can't wait to start the season. He's ready.
3: Well. Let me say this. My main reason for calling you is letting you know that Malik, as of right now, is not going to be able to make the cut as far as...
4: What you say?
3: He's not going to be able to make the cut as far as being on the team for this year. Now, I got...
4: Wait a minute. You said Malik... Wait. You said that Malik is not going to be able to make the team.
3: He's a great kid.
4: I know he's a great kid, but... Wait a minute. Now, he didn't play Pop Warner, and he was a starting quarterback. So what are you talking about? He's not going to make the team this year. He was the best they had out on that squad.
3: Okay. And you know what? I've heard a lot about him. I heard he did a great job.
4: Have you seen his stats? 20 touchdowns in a season?
3: I understand.
4: What other kids is out there doing that?
3: But you know what? But right now, we got a lot of different kids that are coming into this particular school. So, you know, the competition has gone greater and greater than what we could possibly understand.
4: Wait a minute. This is seventh grade. First of all, everybody makes the team. Nobody gets cut in the first place. You got an A team and a B team. So you telling me my baby ain't made none of them teams?
3: Right now, Miss Lydia, Malik, like I said, Malik is a great kid. I like it.
4: I know what Malik is. I know that he's a great kid and he's a ball player. Now, I make sure of that. So don't come telling me that he's not good enough to make the cut on this seventh grade team.
3: Well,
4: don't come telling me.
3: First of all, who
4: is the quarterback? You tell me what's going on. Who is the quarterback?
3: Well, actually, right now, my son is the quarterback.
4: Your son?
3: My son is actually the quarterback. He hasn't done any Pop Warner or anything, but he really has what it takes to be the quarterback.
4: He's never played football before, he's never played organized football. But he is going to be the quarterback for the seventh grade team. Is that what you're telling me?
3: Well, yeah, my son is actually a starting quarterback, but that's neither here nor there.
4: But my son don't make the team, and my son scored 20 touchdowns. 20 touchdowns, is that what you're telling me? Oh, hell no. This is some I'm calling up to that school tomorrow. I will be up there tomorrow.
3: Let me explain something. Let me explain something to you.
4: I don't know what this is. It's nepotism or whatever the you got going on around here, but hell no. My son ain't made the what? Hell no. It's going to be smoking the city tomorrow when I get up there.
3: Miss Lydia, what I want to say is this. If your son would take a year off and try to get himself together and get his fundamentals together, a greater football player when he gets to be headed to the eighth grade.
4: He was the rising star last year. What you talking about his fundamentals together? Your son ain't never even played this.
3: Well, you know what? I've worked with my son, and it's a little awkward for me to try to talk about what my son has done.
4: Hell yeah, it's going to be hard for you to talk about because you don't know what your son has done because ain't nobody ever seen your son. You just got this dream, probably something that you ain't did. You want to live vicariously through him.
3: Hell no, that's not it. I played in high school and... Let me say this. I'm trying to do the best that I can and the best of my ability to make sure that everybody gets a good and fair shot at what's going on.
4: But he don't get to play. So what about Malik? Malik don't get no fair shot? Malik don't get to play?
3: He'll work out to be a better... That's some bull.
4: I bet you, I guarantee you this, my son will be starting this year. I guarantee you this. You don't want none of this.
3: Okay. Right now, all I can say is I need Malik to actually bring his cliques back. Because my son's going to need him to play in.
4: What? How about them cleats? Your son ain't getting. Your son running down that field, he gonna run barefoot.

It's the original Saturday Morning Blues Workshop on Soft Soul Kixi 107 FM. And that's going to wrap up the Blues Workshop on this morning. Really, thank you for listening this morning. Hope you enjoyed the blues from the time I started with my Sam Cooke medley all the way to now. 5 minutes now before the top of the hour. Rain in the forecast today, so take your rain gear if you are headed out. Be safe. Don't speed up and down the street in the rain, man. Be safe this morning, this afternoon, and this evening. And don't forget now, tomorrow morning, it's the Classic Soul Sunday with Stan the Man Branson. That's from 8 all the way up until 12 noon, or immediately following Leslie Hayes and the Kixi Sunday Morning Magazine. Now, Leslie starts that show out with a prayer. So that could go from 5, 10, 15, 30 minutes. No, let me stop. Keep it tuned, more on the way on Soft Soul Kixi 107.

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0: That wraps up a full hour of your favorite hits. You can see Mike Clark Jr. tomorrow at the 6th Annual Laughter and Blues Festival. That's going to be tomorrow at Liddell Ranch, 1500 Lee Davis Road. Mike Clark Jr. will be there along with LJ Echols, Big Yayo, Young Guy Breeze, Stephanie Luckett, and Bree Wooten. That show starts at 2 p.m. The gates open at 10 a.m. again. That's located 1500 Lee Davis Road. Make plans to be there. More on the way after the break, right here on Soft Soul Kixi 107 FM.
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my favorite thing. 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

0: Wrapping up a 30-minute music mix on this Saturday afternoon. Rain in the forecast today and tonight. Rain in the forecast on tomorrow and Monday as well. Be careful if you are out and about. Got much, much more on the way after the break. Stay with me. 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

0: As Cupid, it's called Giddy Up, and it wraps up a full hour of your favorite hits. Keep in mind, the 23rd Annual Georgetown Festival is Saturday, June 13th at the Mary C. Jones Community Center from noon until 7. We'll be telling you more about that as the date becomes a little bit closer. 30 minutes of your favorite hits on the way after the break on Kixie.
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2: Jackson, Mississippi. Just want you to know, at Ridgeland Mitsubishi, nothing is going to change. Nothing. We still going to get people approved. Steve is still saying, come in with whatever you got, whether it's $100, $500, it doesn't matter. Hold on, my phone is ringing.
3: Lucky, thanks for picking up the phone. I caught you. I know you're into the commercial, but listen, I've got two banks that are still doing no credit check. We've got to get everybody down here Thursday, Friday, Saturday. I got the banks to go another few weeks, so bring them on down. It's no credit check.

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2: Urban Mystic wraps up a 30-minute music mix on this Saturday afternoon. Please be safe. Streets are wet and slick because of the rainfall. And whatever you do, do not go under that Monument Bridge, man. We're Kix 107 back with much, much more after the break.
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known.

0: Oh, don't take it off. Put it on. Wrapping a 30-minute music mix. Q Parker here on Kixie 107. Stan the Man with you on a wet, rainy Saturday. Memorial Day weekend. If you're traveling out there, slow it down just a wee scotia bit. Why don't you? Because I tell you, you don't want to be in an accident on this holiday weekend. Won't be raining throughout the entire weekend. Off and on rain is forecast, but hopefully it won't rain your plans out.
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0: Mike Clark Jr. keeps stepping, wrapping a full hour here on Kixie 107. And tomorrow is the 6th annual Laughter and Blues Fest in Utica. Hopefully it won't be too wet out there. Gates open at 10, showtime 2. LJ Echoes, Big Yayo, Mike Clark Jr., Young Guy, Breeze, Mr. Do Too Much, Stephanie Luckett, and Bree Wooten all expected to perform. If you need some information on this show, you can call 601-668-0160 or 601-672-1254.
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6: 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Nothing. We still going to get people approved. Steve is still saying, come in with whatever you got, whether it's $100, $500, it doesn't matter. Hold on, my phone is ringing.
8: Lucky, thanks for picking up the phone. I caught you. I know you're into the commercial, but listen, I've got two banks that are still doing no credit check. We've got to get everybody down here Thursday, Friday, Saturday. I got the banks to go another few weeks, so bring them on down. It's no credit check.

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1: Up, out, and gone. Neo wrapping a 30-minute music mix here on Kixie 107. Stan the Man with you. Hey, the Rankin Performing Arts is having a production of DreamWorks' The Prince of Egypt, and that's going to be this evening, 6 o'clock at Brandon Middle School. My little grandbabies are part of that ensemble, so I guess I have to go and watch The Prince of Egypt, huh?
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5: Rain in the forecast tonight and tomorrow. Lows tonight 69, highs tomorrow around 79. 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

little bit. And listen, you want something real nice, something I'm going to leave, okay? There's something really important I want to ask you.

Yeah, see, you like that, huh? Yeah, baby. Move a little bit closer to me. Oh, you like that too? Yeah, I knew you would. Now I want to try this on for size, okay? Mm-hmm. Yeah. Yeah. I know. Yeah, it feels good to me too.

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0: Put it on, Q Parker, wrapping a 30-minute music mix. Here on Kixie 107, Stan the Man with you, reminding you that the Rankin County NAACP is hosting a Juneteenth celebration centered on civic engagement, voter information, and community empowerment. It's absolutely free. It goes down Saturday, June 20th at the Richland Westside Park. 160 Brandon Avenue in Richland, Mississippi. It's from 2 until 6 p.m. They'll be registering new voters. There's a community health fair and wellness fair and a whole lot of fun and activities for the entire family. So bring everybody out. They do need volunteers. If you want to volunteer, contact Angela English, 601-966-0188.
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0: More rain being forecast tonight and tomorrow. Lows tonight 69, highs tomorrow around 79. 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

0: The Jackson Southeastern Regional Association Black Rodeo coming to town in July. Giddy up as we wrap a full hour here on Kixie 107. 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
1: 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Steve is still saying, come in with whatever you got. Whether it's $100, $500, it doesn't matter. Hold on, my phone is ringing.
2: Lucky, thanks for picking up the phone. I caught you. I know you're into the commercial, but listen, I've got two banks that are still doing no credit check. We've got to get everybody down here Thursday, Friday, Saturday. I got the banks to go another few weeks, so bring them on down. It's no credit check.

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0: You, the 20th anniversary edition, Raheem Devon here on Kixi 107 as we wrap another 30-minute music mix. Hey, the Emmanuel MB Church and the Greater Pearly Grove MB Church are teaming up to host a health screening. It's next Saturday, May 30th, 9:30 in the morning until 2:30 in the afternoon. It's at 1109 Cooper Road in Jackson, and you can get your heart screened, blood pressure checked, glucose check, kidney disease screening, eye screens, and a whole lot more. 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
1: Tomorrow, some of us will wake up and it will be our last day on this earth. 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